0: guarantee you I will screw this song up. So.
1: What song is it?
2: You know which part.
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1: What?
0: Yeah. Well, I at least know which part I'll screw up.
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Latin Crown Champion. 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He was bad.

0: definitely was in the right. I don't know, I was really drunk at the time.
1: You just told me it was in Pumpkin's Home by 2. You're asking why he doesn't come up on 3:11. So after I yelled and screamed and telling him why he wasn't coming up on 3:11.
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Yesterday I spent asleep. Woke up in my clothes in a dirty heap. Spent the night trying to make a deadline. Squeezing complicated lives into a simple headline. I have your face in an old Polaroid. Tidying the children's clothes and toys.

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They're not there in the beginning, but when your story ends, gonna last with you longer than your friends.

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1: It means all of you. Thank you for coming along and making this a great occasion.

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1: Yeah.
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Thank you very much. That's called The Loneliest Guy from the Reality album. This one's the title track. I still love this song a lot. I've done this one for years and years. Not until this tour, actually. I'd left it out for many years. I'm glad I'm doing it again. It's the title track from the album. It's called The Man Who Sold the World. Thank you.